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2: 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It has nothing to do with you. I'm sorry. It's me. The thing is...

Just in case I don't tell you enough. 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The songs to let you know how much I love you. The things of this world will fade, but my love for you will forever remain.

3. Fréquence 3. Une rafale de tubes. It's 2 a.m. You're the cellular ringing.